problem that I can't fix, 'cause I can do it in the mix. And if your man gives you trouble, just to move out on the double, and you don't let it trouble your brain, 'cause away goes trouble down the drain. Said away goes trouble down the drain.

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You thought I didn't see you now, didn't you? You try to sneak by me now, didn't you? You thought you'd been slick now, didn't you?

0: Comunque. Get him out the fucking trunk. Hurry up! Come on, man, come on the fucking floor. Take off his neck. Motherfucker, you got one more motherfucking chance. Tell me who the fuck it was.
1: I can't, please.
0: Motherfucker, do you want to die?
1: No,
0: yes, you do. Yes, you do. Then tell me who the fuck it was.
1: I can't. They'll kill me, please.
0: Motherfucker, what the fuck you think I'm gonna do to you right now?
1: No.
0: You don't fucking tell me.
1: No, please don't.
0: You got 3 seconds to fucking tell me who it was. One.
1: Please.
0: Speak, motherfucker.
1: No,
0: two.
1: No. It was Onyx.
0: You see? That was not so fucking hard.
1: No.
0: Kill him.
1: No.

things in life for free, but you can give them to the birds and bees. I want money. Thrill. But your love won't pay my bills. I want money.